0: plane in the car, poof, gone.
1: It's a privilege.
0: I thought I was being kidnapped.
1: And then how long took the journey, from the airport to here?
0: I think was 3 to 4 hours in a car, no roads. After the village of Kampash was all sand dunes.
1: Mm-hmm.
0: No roads. Mm-hmm. I really thought I was being kidnapped.
2: 在当时依然黄沙漫漫的毛乌素沙地，赛考斯基第一次与殷玉珍见了面。
1: What was she like when you saw her first time?
0: The next morning, we got picked up by the SUVs and drove into the desert. They stopped in the middle of nowhere.
1: Yeah.
0: No trees, nothing. She came out of a hole. I was amazed. She was digging to the water line to get water to irrigate.
1: What did you say to her?
0: I did not know I was going to meet her. I was in shock. I said, oh my God, it's the lady from the TV. I said to Mr. Bai, and then I ran and gave her a hug.
1: Mm.
0: I was so excited. I forgot Chinese culture.
1: 您见到这位给您捐钱的美国人，你对他有什么印象？
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1: 为什么？
3: 我看见他当时的时候，他的眼神各方面特别心疼我。到了我家嘛，然后看见我喝的水呀，给我那个镜子呀，他照见我就是那样子，他老是掉泪。我感觉到我都不掉泪，他老是掉泪。
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1: How will you put into words about Ms. Yin's story?
0: It's very, she is a miracle worker. I told them about CCTV and watching it on television,
1: mm-hmm.
0: and doing Tai Chi in my community with the elders.And how I got the donation money, and how I went to see Miss Yin. I told them the whole story.
1: What's there?
0: And they still talk about it today. My students now are adults, and they still ask me about the forest, about China, even today.
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